said, son, you ever been to Vegas? I said, no. He said, that's where we're gonna go. You need a change of pace. When we hit the strip with all the wedding chapels and the neon signs, he said,

on 3011. After I yelling and screaming and telling him why it wasn't coming on 3011.